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It's really great to know that you're listening to me right now because, well, that makes me feel really good. And even though it's not about me, it's about you. I appreciate you listening, and I just want to say thank you. Thanks for listening. You're the best.

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16: 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The All-American 250. Turns out, freedom has feedback. And it sounds glorious.

whatever it is you're getting into. Thank you for joining me for this special edition of Eddie Trunk Rocks. We're going to do long sets this week of nothing but music from American hard rock and metal artists to celebrate the 250th birthday of the USA. And going to keep it to just some of the bigger acts that get requested week in and week out on this show. And we're going to do long sets. So whatever you're into, crank up the radios. We're going to keep you good company. A lot of good music, a couple deep tracks and some favorites as well from all of the biggest names in hard rock and metal that all are American born and bred. Let's get it started with some Motley Crue going out to Southern California. The crew getting ready to tour this summer with other American acts, Tesla and Extreme in support. We're going to kick it off with this one, Primal Scream from the crew. Happy 4th of July weekend, everybody. Crank up the radios, crank up the barbecues, and enjoy the great music coming your way.

0: Same old situation, SOS from Motley Crue, cover of Smoking in the Boys' Room from the Theater of Pain album, Little Wild Side, and Primal Scream, a song included on the Motley Crue Greatest Hits record, Decade of Decadence. At the time, it was the lone new song on that record, and a great little set of Motley to get us started. Four in a row from that band, all hailing from Southern California and all getting ready to go on tour. And I mentioned where they're from because this is a 4th of July special edition, nothing but American hard rock and metal artists. If you're looking for interviews with the biggest names in rock and metal, you know the deal. 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And follow on social media too, at Eddie Trunk, nice and easy. X, Instagram, and the page on Facebook. When we come back, well, three quarters of an American band. I'll get into it next.
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2: Eddie Trunk back with you on this week's edition of Eddie Trunk Rocks. We got a nice long set of Metallica for you right now. Before the break, I said three quarters American because, of course, Lars Ulrich was born in Denmark, but he's lived in the U.S. since the early 80s. I'm pretty sure he's an American citizen, so we're going to let that slide on this All-American 4th of July special edition and give you a nice long set of Metallica, starting with this one from the Black Album. Here's Through the Never.

0: Well, an epic, extra long set of Metallica, especially when you consider that song right there, clocking in at nearly 10 minutes. Title track to And Justice for All. From the Puppets album, Welcome Home Sanitarium, Four Horsemen from the debut, and Through the Never from the Black album. Great stuff there. Nice long set of Metallica music for you here on Eddie Trunk Rocks. As I mentioned, I'm aware Lars Ulrich is Danish, but we're letting that slide. And Metallica, very much an American band and based in the U.S. And the other three members, of course, born in the U.S. So there you go. Nothing but American artists, long blocks, long sets of music from those artists on this special 4th of July edition of Eddie Trunk Rocks. We'll take a break. When we come back, we go to New York City. Set a kiss on the way.
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2: Welcome back. Eddie Trunk here. 4th of July weekend. I wish you all a fantastic holiday weekend, everybody. Celebrating the 250th birthday of our great state. Thank you for listening and thank you for joining me for the show. Set of music from Kiss right now. We're going to jump around some different eras, and I'm going to give you three songs in a row from Kiss in order from the three Kiss live albums. We'll start with the original live album back in 1975. Little Taste of Alcohol, as I'm sure a lot of you are enjoying on this holiday weekend. Here is Cold Gin.

So all three of those songs sung by Gene Simmons, all three from Kiss Live albums, from Kiss Alive 3, Domino, Kiss Alive 2, God of Thunder, complete with the Peter Criss drum solo, and from Kiss Alive 1, written by the late great Ace Frehley, Cold Gin. It's Eddie Trunk, Nothing But American Hard Rock and Metal on this 4th of July special edition blocks of your favorite artists. We go to Texas right now. The Cowboys from Hell. Here's Pantera covering Ted Nugent to get us started.

0: Title track right there from Cowboys from Hell, Walk, and Cat Scratch Fever. Of course, a cover of the Ted Nugent tune, all done by Pantera. Hailing, of course, from the Dallas area of Texas on this special all-American edition of Eddie Trunk Rocks, featuring blocks of your favorite American hard rock and metal artists. 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You'll see some video of some of those artists as well. 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All the audio is on the podcast outlets. Thanks for hanging. We got to take a break. When we come back, we go to Boston. The Bad Boys next.
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0: We are back on this special 4th of July edition of Eddie Trunk Rocks. Aerosmith right now. Probably figured that out before the break. I said we go to Boston for the Bad Boys. That's exactly what we're going to do. Now, recently, news came down that Clive Davis, the legendary record executive, passed away. Clive Davis is the record executive that signed Aerosmith back in the early 70s. And you may not know this, but Aerosmith did a song where they mention Clive and talk about that in the lyrics from their very underrated album, Night in the Ruts. The opening song on the album, it's called No Surprise. I'm going to do it for you right now, not only to celebrate a set of music from Aerosmith, but also to remember Clive Davis. Let's crank it up.

0: from, in my opinion, one of the greatest albums of all time, and I think the greatest Aerosmith album, two in a row there, Last Child and Sick as a Dog from Rocks. Magic Touch from the resurgence of Aerosmith, the Permanent Vacation album, and from what I think is a very underrated Aerosmith album, the Night in the Ruts album, the opening track, No Surprise. Lyrically, that song talks about when the band was signed out of New York City by Clive Davis, the legendary record executive who we found out a couple weeks ago has passed away. Aerosmith making a tribute to him on social media as well. Eddie Trunk here with you. Be sure to follow me on social media at Eddie Trunk. Grab the podcast for all the artist interviews. Check out my website, eddietrunk.com, for music news and all of my appearances. After the break, you got to do a set of VH. We're celebrating 4th of July. We're celebrating American bands. We're celebrating the summer. We'll get into some Van Halen next.
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0: Eddie Trunk Rocks, where shredding isn't just for paper. We are back on this 4th of July special edition of Eddie Trunk Rocks, bringing you nothing but American hard rock and metal artists, and also long sets of music from those artists. As I mentioned, you got to do Van Halen if you're talking about legendary American artist. Let's start with this one from 1984. Here's Drop Dead Legs.

0: from one of my favorite VH albums, Women and Children First. That's In a Simple Rhyme. Two in the middle there from the Hagar era of Van Halen. Sammy recently wrapping up touring in the U.S. with his Best of All Worlds band. Can't Stop Loving You, a song that he did do in Japan. I toured with Sammy in Japan, and they did do that song in Japan because it was a big hit there. Has not really been too much in the American set. Also, Summer Nights from 5150. Drop Dead Legs in there, too, from 1984. Eddie Trunk here. We'll take a break. We'll come back. You got to do some Guns N' Roses, right? 4th of July, All-American Special Edition rolls on right after this.
1: 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No garbage. Saw that at a dumpster once. Eddie Trunk rocks.
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2: Welcome back, everybody. It is Eddie Trunk. GNR are about to start touring in America. They've been on tour basically for 10 years, ever since they got back together in 2016 with Slash and Duff. So we're gonna wrap up this show with a very long extended set of Guns N' Roses music. We're gonna get it started with this one, the title track from what still remains the latest Guns N' Roses album, and a song they're still doing live. Here's Chinese Democracy.

0: Well, there's a set of GNR for you. Live version of Mr. Brownstone, Don't Cry from The Illusions, Think About You from Appetite, and the title track to what still remains the latest Guns N' Roses studio album, Chinese Democracy. I don't think we'll ever see another one, but that one's still out there, and that one has been pretty well featured on Guns N' Roses touring, even with Slash and Duff back in the band. Guns N' Roses doing tons of touring, including more shows coming up in America very, very shortly. We're not done yet. One more GNR tune. It's the epic ballad that you might be expecting. We'll do that next.
1: He may be metal AF, but he still needs cuddles. Eddie Trunk rocks.
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0: 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Eddie Trunk rocks. We have reached the end of this week's edition of Eddie Trunk Rocks. Hope you enjoyed this special edition of all American artists, all blocks of music from those artists celebrating 4th of July weekend. Thank you for listening. Thanks to Justin Ewan for putting the show together. Have a great holiday weekend, everybody. Enjoy the 4th of July, and we'll see you next week. Same time, same radio station. I'm going to close it out with the epic, epic ballad, November Rain, from Guns N' Roses. One more from GNR to close it out. Catch you next week.

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Lots of movies and theaters if you're going to go catch a flick. All the sequels, right? Scary Movie 6, Toy Story 5, Jackass 5. Jackass Best and Last is what they're calling it, though. I think they avoided using the word 5 in it so that, you know, the exhaustion isn't necessarily front and center. But also in theaters, Supergirl, just doing all right. Young Washington, that's a new historical drama. And Minions and Monsters, new Minion movie, out now. Rock 107, the Grand Strand's rock station. It's Stacey with you. I'll keep the rock going for you. Some Offspring.

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It's Stacy. Thanks for hanging out. 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

Rock 107, the Grand Strand's rock station. It's Stacy, and can you believe I've never seen the Scorpions? 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

Rock 107, the Grand Strands Rock Station. It's Stacey, Motley Crue, going to be doing their tour. Oh, yes, July through September, the return of the Carnival of Sins. So Tesla on a lot of those dates and extreme.

The Grand Strand's Rock Station, Rock 107. It's Stacy. Thanks for hanging out. Our priority is you. Also keeping the studios at a balmy 68 degrees, but it's all for you.

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Humans were not created to sit in silence. We were born to be loud.

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1: Stacy hanging with you, and the old meme rings true that if Kid Rock on the 4th of July sees his shadow, it's six more weeks of fireworks. My neighbors are making good on that.

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Stacy with you, some Black Hole Sun, which is one of my favorite music videos of all time.

0: It's Rock 107, the Grand Strand's rock station. It's Stacy. Thanks for hanging out. 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
0: The Grand Strand's rock station, Rock 107. Stacy hanging with you, and that's a wrap on the 4th of July. But I don't think my neighbors...

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0: Rock 107, the Grand Strand's rock station. It's Stacy hanging with you. Lots of movies in theaters if you're going to go catch a flick. Minions and Monsters, that's new for the kids. More Minions and probably very little dialogue. That's the Minion way. Toy Story 5, still doing really, really well. I'll eventually see it with my well-behaved five-year-old. And Jackass Best and Last, would love to see that one too, if I can get a sitter for said five-year-old. And Scary Movie 6, because, you know, it wouldn't be this century without tons of sequels.
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0: It's Rock 107, the Grand Strand's rock station. Stacy hanging with you. 4th of July all over. That's done and done. My neighbors don't know that, though. They set off fireworks through the end of August till school is in session. See you.

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1: It's Stacy, and there's a Toy Story 5, there's a Scary Movie 6, there's what, Scream 7, Jackass 5, Austin Powers 4, keep up, man. I don't know, there's talks of it, and people are alluding to it, but the Dr. Evil commercial for Verizon, we'll see. I kind of hate sequel culture, but I will absolutely watch an Austin Powers 4.
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1: It's Stacy with you. 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

0: Monday after the 4th of July weekend, which means, well, half of us are back at work and the other half are, well, still emotionally standing over a grill wondering where it all went wrong. It's Battle. Hope you had a great holiday weekend. Hope you got some rest, saw some fireworks, ate something off a paper plate, and didn't have that one neighbor still lighting stuff off at 11:47 last night like mine was doing. By the way, this is that like weird Monday where your body thinks it's Sunday, your inbox thinks it's Tuesday, and your stomach is still trying to process all the hot dogs and baked beans that hit you ate over the weekend. But here we are. We're back. We're caffeinated, kind of, and we're going to ease into this thing together. Appreciate you being here on a Monday. Grab some coffee. More music on the way next.
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1: Hey, what's going on? It's Battle. So recently we talked about things that happened this week 10 years ago, but I want to talk about something a little further. What was common 20 years ago in your world that's non-existent today? Beth, what is that for you?
2: That's a good question.
1: Uh-huh.
2: What do I have? Oh, you know what? All my CDs.
1: Oh.
2: My CD case and all my CDs. Mm-hmm. 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
1: Yeah, and we'd all have that little binder that we would flip through when we got to a stoplight. 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What was common 20 years ago in your world that's non-existent today? 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

0: Grant Strand's Rock Station, Rock 107. Hanging out with you. What's going on? It's your buddy Battle Brian. What's going on, my man?
1: Battle, you absolutely rock.
0: Oh, well, I appreciate that. Thanks for letting me know that now two people listen to this show, my mom and you. And if you listen to this show and you want to hear something, let me know. 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
1: You know how recently we talked about people having like AI relationships, you know, with a computer and some of them even having kids with said AI robots? Hey, what's going on? It's Battle. Let's get into today's question of the day, and it involves AI.

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1: Question of the day, what's your vibe on AI companions? 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
1: Getting into it, question of the day. We might as well just put tinfoil hats on for this one. What's your vibe on AI companions? Henry, what is your thoughts on this, ma'am?
2: AI companions are a hard no. That is creepy as all get out. I mean, whatever you try to find to replace real people is never going to be real people. Just go out and make a friend, for God's sake.
1: Yeah, absolutely. And I think looking at some of the more answers that are coming through, I think we're all kind of on the same page. The vibe on AI companions, it is a big thumbs down.

0: Rock 107, the Grand Strands Rock Station. Question of the day, what is your vibe on AI companions? Grace, how do you feel about it?
1: I think AI companionship, relationships, anything like that is disgusting. Uh-huh. It is, there's no place for it. It's like Black Mirror, and it should not be used by anybody. It's a complete nightmare.
0: Absolutely. Again, we've all seen how these movies play out with AI robots. Terminator, iRobot. I'm just saying, maybe you shouldn't befriend a robot and these AI companions.

0: we just did a quick cam scan on the Madman cams, and everything's looking pretty good in and around Myrtle Beach and Conway this morning. Got a pretty quiet Monday morning ride going. Just staying busy on 501 this morning, right there around Carolina Forest, Carolina Base Parkway, with a little bit of traffic-like traffic coming in and going. I'm Art Madman Mirren with your total traffic.
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0: Today goes to a woman in Salt Lake City who has confessed that she swallowed her husband's AirPod. Yeah, she mistaked it for vitamins in her other hand. She said that she could actually feel it going down slowly and called a doctor and was like, so what do I got to do? Well, the doctor said, you just got to pass it naturally. And she said that the whole thing was a wild ride. Here's what I'm curious about is if that guy connected to his AirPods, because he obviously still had one. I wonder if he would be able to like hear what was going on inside her stomach and then everything as it was passing. That'd be kind of interesting to listen to, right?
1: The dough of the day.

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1: You know that saying, it's 5 o'clock somewhere? I mean, it doesn't necessarily have to be 5 p.m. to crack open a beer, according to some Americans. Hey, what's going on? It's Battle. So a new survey out there found that roughly 1 in 6 adults consider noon the earliest acceptable time to have an alcoholic drink on non-working days. 1 in 10 say 5 p.m. I would say those people that say, you know what, non-working days, it's cool to drink something at noon. We like to call them alcoholics. Or my Uncle Dennis.

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1: Hey, it's battle, and the average American is willing to drive 36 miles out of the way just to get some food. Americans will drive 36 miles for food, but ask them to walk to the mailbox, and suddenly it's an Olympic sport.

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1: So in Germany, an 82-year-old man was convicted of dealing drugs. Hey, it's battle. It's not exactly what they meant when they told him to stay active in his old age.

0: Grant Strand's Rock Station, Rock 107. It's time for three random facts.
1: It's time for three random facts.
0: It's time for three random facts. Time to get into it. Your three random facts for today. Did you know that alley-oop actually started as a football term? It was used in 1957 to describe a play where the quarterback would throw the ball up high and another player would jump to catch it. Basketball then started using the term 2 years later. Also, when Jack Nicholson was 37, he found out the woman he thought was his sister was really his mother. His mother, June, was a showgirl who was only 17 when he was born. He was raised by her parents. And the word dilemma originally meant a choice between two tough options. Three options were a trilemma. Four options was a quadrilemma. And then, of course, so on and so forth.
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1: Well, researchers have figured out why rain showers have that that distinct smell. 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
1: I will tell you that there are certain movies that I will not watch with my wife because she likes to just quote the movies. 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
1: Wrapping things up here on your Monday. Appreciate you being here with us. We'll do it again tomorrow. Instagram, let's connect. Just search Battle on Air. Love you. Mean it. Bye-bye.

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1: Welcome to Monday, everybody. I know it's very slow and go today. If you're trying to get back to the grind, big travel day for everyone trying to get back from the 4th of July holiday. So no matter what you got going on, I'm the soundtrack to it.

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1: Before I go any further, I want to say thank you for all the birthday wishes. I share a birthday with our country on July 4. I mentioned it a lot, but you guys sending me the love. I appreciate it. I'm honored. And in my brain, all those fireworks were for me. So thank you.

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Rock 107. I'm Teresa. I just want to, first of all, just say thank you for letting me always just hang out with you. It means a lot to me. Big announcement. 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Everything's upgrading. 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I mean, shows like Hey Jonas, Post Run High, just you name it, it's in there. The same hosts, same chemistry, all the chaos. And now you can visually see it for yourself. 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Rock 107, the Grand Strand's rock station. It's going to be a great Monday. Again, a lot of you trying to get back from the holiday. And a lot of you trying to just get back into the work grind. I'm the soundtrack to all of it. I'm Teresa. It's all about the music today. Nirvana, let's get it.

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107, the Grand Strand's rock station. I'm Teresa. Coming up in two songs, I need to talk about the TikTok effect and a big win for the Deftones. Hang on. Right now, it's the Red Hot Chili Peppers. Happy Monday.

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1: 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You've got until July 17 or until ticket inventory goes. So there's a certain allotment of this sale for every show. 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LiveNation.com.

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1: It was another good weekend at the box office. Tons to see, which is good to see people and butts in the seat at the movie theaters. Something I mentioned last week, and somebody gave me a thank you for the heads up. So I want to do it again. Before you see Jackass, I have a major warning. Give me two songs, I'll explain.

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1: So if you are like me and you're always about Halloween, no matter what time it is, Summerween, this is the Halloween summer collection of Halloween stuff, is out at Bath & Body Works. Tell your girls. Tell your woman, she's going to be super excited for it. Trust me. 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
1: Over the weekend, we did our All-American 250, just celebrating like 250 of the best American rock songs of all time. And you better believe this was on the list. 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

Rock 107, the Grand Strand's rock station. I hope everyone had a great 4th of July holiday weekend. I hope everyone was safe. Got all your 10 digits still after the weekend? I hope so. I'm Teresa. I got Bon Jovi. Led Zeppelin's coming up. Blind Melon and more. It's a good hour.

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1: It's an amazing summer, 2026. 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

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I always say there's different layers. It's like lasagna, the world of rock music. There's, you know, grunge, classic rock, you know, punk. So I need to talk about the emo layer in two songs.

Rock 107. The Grand Strand's Rock Station. It's all about more rock to get you going. If you're on the holiday road, catching a flight, driving Griswold style, or you're just sitting at work zoned out. Me too. Here's STP.

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It's time for me to get out of here. I love you. I'm Teresa. That's it. Have a good rest of the day. Look, just remember, everyone's in a struggle bus today, so it's not just you. Just fake it till you make it. I love you.

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1: You could try to play air drums to this song, but you might hurt yourself. You've been warned. 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

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Mondays are tough, especially after a long weekend. We'll get through this together. Just a little over an hour till quitting time. Aerosmith, here's Janie's Got a Gun.

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1: STP, that's next. That's Stone Temple Pilots, in case you're not good with acronyms. Journey, here's Separate Ways.

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1: That was the number one summertime song, Summer of 69, Bryan Adams. Yeah, summertime. I'm an SPF 1000 kind of guy, and over the weekend, I went without sunscreen, and I'm paying for it today, I can be honest with you. Pearl Jam, here's Jeremy.

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Just one of the greatest rock songs of all time. It's next by the band Led Zeppelin, Days of the Noon. Here's Touch, Peel, Stand.

0: Heading out for your Monday afternoon, we are under heat advisory from 11 a.m. to 8 p.m. We're seeing highs in the low to mid 90s with heat index values of 100 to 105. We're partly sunny with a few showers and storms overnight, mid to upper 70s and low 80s. Then tomorrow, low to mid 90s with a few showers and storms and heat index values back in the hundreds with a very similar day forecast for your Wednesday, just seeing a little bit less rain. With the Weather Authority forecast, I'm meteorologist Sydney Madison.
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1: This is one of those songs if you're at gym, you're at work, maybe you're just mowing the grass. This song just gets you motivated. 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

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Driving home on a Monday evening, usually boring Monday evenings. Not tonight. World Cup, 8 p.m. USA against Belgium. We got to win this if we do. Man, this country is on fire for the World Cup right now. Poison.

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We played this song over the weekend, part of our All-American 250, a band out of Texas. There's nothing more American than Texas.

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Humans were not created to sit in silence. 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Guaranteed human.